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0: From the CJ Radio Weather Center, here's the forecast for the Heartland. Tonight, partly cloudy. Wind south, 40 kilometers per hour, gusting to 60, becoming light overnight. Low, 19. Saturday, mainly cloudy. Wind becoming southeast, 30 kilometers per hour, gusting to 50 in the morning. High, 27. Humidex 30, UV index 7 or high. Saturday night, partly cloudy, wind southeast 30 kilometers per hour. Low 17, Sunday cloudy, high 27, Sunday night cloudy with 70% chance of showers. Low 15, Monday showers, high 21, Monday night cloudy periods, low 10, Tuesday a mix of sun and cloud, high 23, Tuesday night cloudy periods with 30% chance of showers.
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0: From the CJ Radio Weather Center, here's the forecast for the Heartland. Tonight, partly cloudy. Wind south, 40 kilometers per hour, gusting to 60, becoming light overnight. Low, 19. Saturday, mainly cloudy. Wind becoming southeast, 30 kilometers per hour, gusting to 50 in the morning. High, 27. Humidex 30, UV index 7 or high. Saturday night, partly cloudy, wind southeast, 30 kilometers per hour. Low 17, Sunday cloudy, high 27, Sunday night, cloudy with 70% chance of showers. Low 15, Monday showers, high 21, Monday night, cloudy periods, low 10, Tuesday, a mix of sun and cloud. High 23, Tuesday night, cloudy periods with 30% chance of showers.
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You heard from your friend. 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Who told someone else? Who told someone else? What? Are you kidding me?

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1: Hometown Weather. From the CJ Radio Weather Center, here's the forecast for the Heartland. Tonight, partly cloudy. Wind south, 40 kilometers per hour, gusting to 60, becoming light overnight. Low, 19. Saturday, mainly cloudy. Wind becoming southeast, 30 kilometers per hour, gusting to 50 in the morning. High, 27. Humidex, 30. UV index, 7 or high. Saturday night, partly cloudy. Wind southeast, 30 kilometers per hour. Low, 17. Sunday, cloudy. High, 27. Sunday night, cloudy with 70% chance of showers. Low, 15. Monday, showers. High, 21. Monday night, cloudy periods. Low, 10. Tuesday, a mix of sun and cloud. High, 23. Tuesday night, cloudy periods with 30% chance of showers.

0: From the CJ Radio Weather Center, here's the forecast for the Heartland. Tonight, partly cloudy. Wind south, 40 kilometers per hour, gusting to 60, becoming light overnight. Low, 19. Saturday, mainly cloudy. Wind becoming southeast, 30 kilometers per hour, gusting to 50 in the morning. High, 27. Humidex, 30. UV index, 7 or high. Saturday night, partly cloudy. Wind southeast, 30 kilometers per hour. Low, 17. Sunday, cloudy. High, 27. Sunday night, cloudy with 70% chance of showers. Low, 15. Monday, showers. High, 21. Monday night, cloudy periods. Low, 10. Tuesday, a mix of sun and cloud. High, 23. Tuesday night, cloudy periods with 30% chance of showers.
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0: From the CJ Radio Weather Center, here's the forecast for the Heartland. Tonight, partly cloudy. Wind south, 40 kilometers per hour, gusting to 60, becoming light overnight. Low, 19. Saturday, mainly cloudy. Wind becoming southeast, 30 kilometers per hour, gusting to 50 in the morning. High, 27. Humidex, 30. UV index, 7 or high. Saturday night, partly cloudy. Wind southeast, 30 kilometers per hour. Low, 17. Sunday, cloudy. High, 27. Sunday night, cloudy with 70% chance of showers. Low, 15. Monday, showers. High, 21. Monday night, cloudy periods. Low, 10. Tuesday, a mix of sun and cloud. High, 23. Tuesday night, cloudy periods with 30% chance of showers.
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It's hard to say that I'd rather stay awake when I'm asleep, because my dreams are bursting at the seams.

0: From the CJ Radio Weather Center, here's the forecast for the Heartland. Tonight, partly cloudy. Wind south, 40 kilometers per hour, gusting to 60, becoming light overnight. Low, 19. Saturday, mainly cloudy. Wind becoming southeast, 30 kilometers per hour, gusting to 50 in the morning. High, 27. Humidex, 30. UV index, 7 or high. Saturday night, partly cloudy. Wind southeast, 30 kilometers per hour. Low, 17. Sunday, cloudy. High, 27. Sunday night, cloudy with 70% chance of showers. Low, 15. Monday, showers. High, 21. Monday night, cloudy periods. Low, 10. Tuesday, a mix of sun and cloud. High, 23. Tuesday night, cloudy periods with 30% chance of showers.
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0: From the CJ Radio Weather Center, here's the forecast for the Heartland. Tonight, partly cloudy. Wind south, 40 kilometers per hour, gusting to 60, becoming light overnight. Low, 19. Saturday, mainly cloudy. Wind becoming southeast, 30 kilometers per hour, gusting to 50 in the morning. High, 27. Humidex 30, UV index 7 or high. Saturday night, partly cloudy, wind southeast 30 kilometers per hour. Low 17, Sunday cloudy, high 27, Sunday night cloudy with 70% chance of showers. Low 15, Monday showers, high 21, Monday night cloudy periods. Low 10, Tuesday a mix of sun and cloud. High 23, Tuesday night cloudy periods with 30% chance of showers.
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0: the CJ Radio Weather Center, here's the forecast for the Heartland. Tonight, partly cloudy. 30% chance of showers late this evening. Wind southeast, 30 kilometers per hour, gusting to 50, becoming light overnight, low 19. Saturday, mainly cloudy. Wind becoming southeast, 30 kilometers per hour, gusting to 50 in the morning. High 27, Humidex 30, UV index 7 or high. Saturday night, partly cloudy. Wind southeast, 30 kilometers per hour. Low 17, Sunday cloudy, high 27. Sunday night, cloudy with 70% chance of showers. Low 15, Monday showers, high 21. Monday night, cloudy periods, low 10. Tuesday, a mix of sun and cloud, high 23. Tuesday night, cloudy periods with 30% chance of showers.
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0: the CJ Radio Weather Center, here's the forecast for the Heartland. Tonight, partly cloudy. 30% chance of showers late this evening. Wind southeast, 30 kilometers per hour. Gusting to 50, becoming light overnight, low 19. Saturday, mainly cloudy. Wind becoming southeast, 30 kilometers per hour. Gusting to 50 in the morning. High 27. Humidex 30. UV index 7 or high. Saturday night, partly cloudy. Wind southeast, 30 kilometers per hour. Low 17. Sunday, cloudy. High 27. Sunday night, cloudy with 70% chance of showers. Low 15. Monday showers. High 21. Monday night, cloudy periods. Low 10. Tuesday, a mix of sun and cloud. High 23. Tuesday night, cloudy periods with 30% chance of showers.
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0: from the CJ Radio Weather Center, here's the forecast for the Heartland. Tonight, partly cloudy, 30% chance of showers late this evening. Wind southeast, 30 kilometers per hour, gusting to 50, becoming light overnight, low 19. Saturday, mainly cloudy, wind becoming southeast, 30 kilometers per hour, gusting to 50 in the morning, high 27, humidex 30, UV index 7 or high. Saturday night, partly cloudy, wind southeast, 30 kilometers per hour, low 17. Sunday, cloudy, high 27. Sunday night, cloudy with 70% chance of showers, low 15. Monday, showers, high 21. Monday night, cloudy periods, low 10. Tuesday, a mix of sun and cloud, high 23. Tuesday night, cloudy periods with 30% chance of showers.
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0: From the CJ Radio Weather Center, here's the forecast for the Heartland. Tonight, partly cloudy, 30% chance of showers late this evening. Wind southeast, 30 kilometers per hour, gusting to 50, becoming light overnight, low 19. Saturday, mainly cloudy, wind becoming southeast, 30 kilometers per hour, gusting to 50 in the morning, high 27, humidex 30, UV index 7 or high. Saturday night, partly cloudy, wind southeast, 30 kilometers per hour, low 17. Sunday, cloudy, high 27. Sunday night, cloudy with 70% chance of showers, low 15. Monday, showers, high 21. Monday night, cloudy periods, low 10. Tuesday, a mix of sun and cloud, high 23. Tuesday night, cloudy periods with 30% chance of showers.
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0: from the CJ Radio Weather Center, here's the forecast for the Heartland. Tonight, partly cloudy. 30% chance of showers late this evening. Wind southeast, 30 kilometers per hour. Gusting to 50, becoming light overnight, low 19. Saturday, mainly cloudy. Wind becoming southeast, 30 kilometers per hour. Gusting to 50 in the morning. High 27. Humidex 30. UV index 7 or high. Saturday night, partly cloudy. Wind southeast, 30 kilometers per hour. Low 17. Sunday, cloudy. High 27. Sunday night, cloudy with 70% chance of showers. Low 15. Monday showers. High 21. Monday night, cloudy periods. Low 10. Tuesday, a mix of sun and cloud. High 23. Tuesday night, cloudy periods with 30% chance of showers.
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from the CJ Radio Weather Center, here's the forecast for the Heartland. Tonight, partly cloudy. 30% chance of showers late this evening. Wind southeast, 30 kilometers per hour, gusting to 50, becoming light overnight, low 19. Saturday, mainly cloudy. Wind becoming southeast, 30 kilometers per hour, gusting to 50 in the morning. High 27, Humidex 30, UV index 7 or high. Saturday night, partly cloudy. Wind southeast, 30 kilometers per hour. Low 17, Sunday cloudy, high 27. Sunday night, cloudy with 70% chance of showers. Low 15, Monday showers, high 21. Monday night, cloudy periods, low 10. Tuesday, a mix of sun and cloud, high 23. Tuesday night, cloudy periods with 30% chance of showers.

down at a local beer joint with a few of the guys. And this cute little country girl caught my eye. 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

0: From the CJ Radio Weather Center, here's the forecast for the Heartland. Tonight, partly cloudy. 30% chance of showers late this evening. Wind southeast 30 kilometers per hour, gusting to 50, becoming light overnight, low 19. Saturday, mainly cloudy. Wind becoming southeast 30 kilometers per hour, gusting to 50 in the morning, high 27. Humidex 30, UV index 7 or high. Saturday night, partly cloudy. Wind southeast 30 kilometers per hour, low 17. Sunday, cloudy, high 27. Sunday night, cloudy with 70% chance of showers, low 15. Monday, showers, high 21. Monday night, cloudy periods, low 10. Tuesday, a mix of sun and cloud, high 23. Tuesday night, cloudy periods with 30% chance of showers.
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0: From the CJ Radio Weather Center, here's the forecast for the Heartland. Tonight, partly cloudy, 30% chance of showers late this evening. Wind southeast 30 kilometers per hour, gusting to 50, becoming light overnight, low 19. Saturday, mainly cloudy. Wind becoming southeast 30 kilometers per hour, gusting to 50 in the morning, high 27. Humidex 30, UV index 7 or high. Saturday night, partly cloudy. Wind southeast 30 kilometers per hour, low 17. Sunday, cloudy, high 27. Sunday night, cloudy with 70% chance of showers, low 15. Monday, showers, high 21. Monday night, cloudy periods, low 10. Tuesday, mix of sun and cloud, high 23. Tuesday night, cloudy periods with 30% chance of showers.
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From the CJ Radio Weather Center, here's the forecast for the Heartland. Tonight, partly cloudy. 30% chance of showers late this evening. Wind southeast 30 kilometers per hour, gusting to 50, becoming light overnight, low 19. Saturday, mainly cloudy. Wind becoming southeast 30 kilometers per hour, gusting to 50 in the morning.

0: high 27, humidex 30, UV index 7 or high, Saturday night, partly cloudy, wind southeast 30 kilometers per hour, low 17, Sunday cloudy, high 27, Sunday night, cloudy with 70% chance of showers, low 15, Monday showers, high 21, Monday night, cloudy periods, low 10, Tuesday, a mix of sun and cloud, high 23, Tuesday night, cloudy periods with 30% chance of showers.
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0: From the CJ Radio Weather Center, here's the forecast for the Heartland. Tonight, partly cloudy, 30% chance of showers late this evening. Wind southeast 30 kilometers per hour, gusting to 50, becoming light overnight, low 19. Saturday, mainly cloudy. Wind becoming southeast 30 kilometers per hour, gusting to 50 in the morning, high 27. Humidex 30, UV index 7 or high. Saturday night, partly cloudy. Wind southeast 30 kilometers per hour, low 17. Sunday, cloudy, high 27. Sunday night, cloudy with 70% chance of showers, low 15. Monday, showers, high 21. Monday night, cloudy periods, low 10. Tuesday, a mix of sun and cloud, high 23. Tuesday night, cloudy periods with 30% chance of showers.
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0: From the CJ Radio Weather Center, here's the forecast for the Heartland. Tonight, partly cloudy, 30% chance of showers late this evening. Wind southeast 30 kilometers per hour, gusting to 50, becoming light overnight, low 19. Saturday, mainly cloudy. Wind becoming southeast 30 kilometers per hour, gusting to 50 in the morning, high 27, humidex 30, UV index 7 or high. Saturday night, partly cloudy. Wind southeast 30 kilometers per hour, low 17. Sunday, cloudy, high 27. Sunday night, cloudy with 70% chance of showers, low 15. Monday, showers, high 21. Monday night, cloudy periods, low 10. Tuesday, a mix of sun and cloud, high 23. Tuesday night, cloudy periods with 30% chance of showers.
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0: From the CJ Radio Weather Center, here's the forecast for the Heartland. Tonight, partly cloudy. 30% chance of showers late this evening. Wind southeast 30 kilometers per hour, gusting to 50, becoming light overnight, low 19. Saturday, mainly cloudy. Wind becoming southeast 30 kilometers per hour, gusting to 50 in the morning, high 27. Humidex 30, UV index 7 or high. Saturday night, partly cloudy. Wind southeast 30 kilometers per hour, low 17. Sunday, cloudy, high 27. Sunday night, cloudy with 70% chance of showers, low 15. Monday, showers, high 21. Monday night, cloudy periods, low 10. Tuesday, a mix of sun and cloud, high 23. Tuesday night, cloudy periods with 30% chance of showers.
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But in that crowded room, all I saw was you. And I knew then that I was gone.

0: From the CJ Radio Weather Center, here's the forecast for the Heartland. Today, mainly cloudy. 30% chance of showers this morning. Risk of a thunderstorm this afternoon. Wind becoming southeast 30 kilometers per hour. Gusting to 50 this morning. High 27, Humidex 30, UV index 7 or high. Tonight, partly cloudy. Risk of a thunderstorm early this evening. Wind southeast 30 kilometers per hour. Gusting to 50, low 18. Sunday, a mix of sun and cloud. 60% chance of showers in the afternoon with risk of a thunderstorm. Wind southeast 30 kilometers per hour, gusting to 50. High 27, humidex 30. UV index 8 or very high. Sunday night, showers, low 15. Monday, cloudy with 60% chance of showers. High 22. Monday night, clear, low 10. Tuesday, cloudy with 60% chance of showers. High 24. Tuesday night, cloudy with 60% chance of showers. Low 12. Wednesday, cloudy with 60% chance of showers. High 22.
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0: From the CJ Radio Weather Center, here's the forecast for the Heartland. Today, mainly cloudy. 30% chance of showers this morning. Risk of a thunderstorm this afternoon. Wind becoming southeast 30 kilometers per hour. Gusting to 50 this morning. High 27, humidex 30, UV index 7 or high. Tonight, partly cloudy. Risk of a thunderstorm early this evening. Wind southeast 30 kilometers per hour. Gusting to 50, low 18. Sunday, a mix of sun and cloud. 60% chance of showers in the afternoon with risk of a thunderstorm. Wind southeast 30 kilometers per hour, gusting to 50, high 27, humidex 30, UV index 8 or very high. Sunday night, showers, low 15. Monday, cloudy with 60% chance of showers, high 22. Monday night, clear, low 10. Tuesday, cloudy with 60% chance of showers, high 24. Tuesday night, cloudy with 60% chance of showers, low 12. Wednesday, cloudy with 60% chance of showers, high 22.
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From the CJ Radio Weather Center, here's the forecast for the Heartland. Today, mainly cloudy. 30% chance of showers this morning. Risk of a thunderstorm this afternoon. Wind becoming southeast 30 kilometers per hour.

0: hour, gusting to 50 this morning, high 27, humidex 30, UV index 7 or high. Tonight, partly cloudy, risk of a thunderstorm early this evening, wind southeast 30 kilometers per hour, gusting to 50, low 18. Sunday, a mix of sun and cloud, 60% chance of showers in the afternoon with risk of a thunderstorm. Wind southeast 30 kilometers per hour, gusting to 50, high 27, humidex 30, UV index 8 or very high. Sunday night, showers, low 15. Monday, cloudy with 60% chance of showers, high 22. Monday night, clear, low 10. Tuesday, cloudy with 60% chance of showers, high 24. Tuesday night, cloudy with 60% chance of showers, low 12. Wednesday, cloudy with 60% chance of showers, high 22.
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0: From the CJ Radio Weather Center, here's the forecast for the Heartland. Today, mainly cloudy. 30% chance of showers this morning. Risk of a thunderstorm this afternoon. Wind becoming southeast 30 kilometers per hour. Gusting to 50 this morning. High 27, humidex 30, UV index 7 or high. Tonight, partly cloudy. Risk of a thunderstorm early this evening. Wind southeast 30 kilometers per hour. Gusting to 50, low 18. Sunday, a mix of sun and cloud. 60% chance of showers in the afternoon with risk of a thunderstorm. Wind southeast 30 kilometers per hour, gusting to 50, high 27, humidex 30, UV index 8 or very high. Sunday night, showers, low 15. Monday, cloudy with 60% chance of showers, high 22. Monday night, clear, low 10. Tuesday, cloudy with 60% chance of showers, high 24. Tuesday night, cloudy with 60% chance of showers, low 12. Wednesday, cloudy with 60% chance of showers, high 22.
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0: From the CJ Radio Weather Center, here's the forecast for the Heartland. Today, mainly cloudy. 30% chance of showers this morning. Risk of a thunderstorm this afternoon. Wind becoming southeast 30 kilometers per hour. Gusting to 50 this morning. High 27, humidex 30, UV index 7 or high. Tonight, partly cloudy. Risk of a thunderstorm early this evening. Wind southeast 30 kilometers per hour. Gusting to 50, low 18. Sunday, a mix of sun and cloud. 60% chance of showers in the afternoon with risk of a thunderstorm. Wind southeast 30 kilometers per hour, gusting to 50. High 27, humidex 30, UV index 8 or very high. Sunday night, showers, low 15. Monday, cloudy with 60% chance of showers. High 22, Monday night clear, low 10. Tuesday, cloudy with 60% chance of showers. High 24, Tuesday night, cloudy with 60% chance of showers. Low 12, Wednesday, cloudy with 60% chance of showers. High 22.
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0: From the CJ Radio Weather Center, here's the forecast for the Heartland. Today, mainly cloudy. 30% chance of showers this morning. Risk of a thunderstorm this afternoon. Wind becoming southeast 30 kilometers per hour. Gusting to 50 this morning. High 27, humidex 30, UV index 7 or high. Tonight, partly cloudy. Risk of a thunderstorm early this evening. Wind southeast 30 kilometers per hour. Gusting to 50, low 18. Sunday, a mix of sun and cloud. 60% chance of showers in the afternoon with risk of a thunderstorm. Wind southeast 30 kilometers per hour, gusting to 50. High 27, humidex 30, UV index 8 or very high. Sunday night, showers, low 15. Monday, cloudy with 60% chance of showers. High 22, Monday night clear, low 10. Tuesday, cloudy with 60% chance of showers. High 24, Tuesday night, cloudy with 60% chance of showers. Low 12, Wednesday, cloudy with 60% chance of showers. High 22.
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0: From the CJ Radio Weather Center, here's the forecast for the Heartland. Today, mainly cloudy. 30% chance of showers this morning. Risk of a thunderstorm this afternoon. Wind becoming southeast 30 kilometers per hour. Gusting to 50 this morning. High 27, humidex 30, UV index 7 or high. Tonight, partly cloudy. Risk of a thunderstorm early this evening. Wind southeast 30 kilometers per hour. Gusting to 50, low 18. Sunday, a mix of sun and cloud. 60% chance of showers in the afternoon with risk of a thunderstorm. Wind southeast 30 kilometers per hour, gusting to 50. High 27, humidex 30, UV index 8 or very high. Sunday night, showers, low 15. Monday, cloudy with 60% chance of showers. High 22, Monday night clear, low 10. Tuesday, cloudy with 60% chance of showers. High 24, Tuesday night, cloudy with 60% chance of showers. Low 12, Wednesday, cloudy with 60% chance of showers. High 22.
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0: From the CJ Radio Weather Center, here's the forecast for the Heartland. Today, mainly cloudy. 30% chance of showers this morning. Risk of a thunderstorm this afternoon. Wind becoming southeast 30 kilometers per hour. Gusting to 50 this morning. High 27, Humidex 30, UV index 7 or high. Tonight, partly cloudy. Risk of a thunderstorm early this evening. Wind southeast 30 kilometers per hour. Gusting to 50, low 18. Sunday, a mix of sun and cloud. 60% chance of showers in the afternoon with risk of a thunderstorm. Wind southeast 30 kilometers per hour, gusting to 50. High 27, humidex 30, UV index 8 or very high. Sunday night, showers, low 15. Monday, cloudy with 60% chance of showers. High 22, Monday night clear, low 10. Tuesday, cloudy with 60% chance of showers. High 24, Tuesday night, cloudy with 60% chance of showers. Low 12, Wednesday, cloudy with 60% chance of showers. High 22.
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0: From the CJ Radio Weather Center, here's the forecast for the Heartland. Today, mainly cloudy. 30% chance of showers this morning. Risk of a thunderstorm this afternoon. Wind becoming southeast 30 kilometers per hour. Gusting to 50 this morning. High 27, humidex 30, UV index 7 or high. Tonight, partly cloudy. Risk of a thunderstorm early this evening. Wind southeast 30 kilometers per hour. Gusting to 50, low 18. Sunday, a mix of sun and cloud. 60% chance of showers in the afternoon with risk of a thunderstorm. Wind southeast 30 kilometers per hour, gusting to 50, high 27, humidex 30, UV index 8 or very high. Sunday night, showers, low 15. Monday, cloudy with 60% chance of showers, high 22. Monday night, clear, low 10. Tuesday, cloudy with 60% chance of showers, high 24. Tuesday night, cloudy with 60% chance of showers, low 12. Wednesday, cloudy with 60% chance of showers, high 22.
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0: From the CJ Radio Weather Center, here's the forecast for the Heartland. Today, mainly cloudy. 30% chance of showers this morning. Risk of a thunderstorm this afternoon. Wind becoming southeast 30 kilometers per hour. Gusting to 50 this morning. High 27, humidex 30, UV index 7 or high. Tonight, partly cloudy. Risk of a thunderstorm early this evening. Wind southeast 30 kilometers per hour. Gusting to 50, low 18. Sunday, a mix of sun and cloud. 60% chance of showers in the afternoon with risk of a thunderstorm. Wind southeast 30 kilometers per hour, gusting to 50, high 27, humidex 30, UV index 8 or very high. Sunday night, showers, low 15. Monday, cloudy with 60% chance of showers, high 22. Monday night, clear, low 10. Tuesday, cloudy with 60% chance of showers, high 24. Tuesday night, cloudy with 60% chance of showers, low 12. Wednesday, cloudy with 60% chance of showers, high 22.
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0: From the CJ Radio Weather Center, here's the forecast for the Heartland. Today, mainly cloudy. 30% chance of showers this morning. Risk of a thunderstorm this afternoon. Wind becoming southeast 30 kilometers per hour. Gusting to 50 this morning. High 27, Humidex 30, UV index 7 or high. Tonight, partly cloudy. Risk of a thunderstorm early this evening. Wind southeast 30 kilometers per hour. Gusting to 50, low 18. Sunday, a mix of sun and cloud. 60% chance of showers in the afternoon with risk of a thunderstorm. Wind southeast 30 kilometers per hour, gusting to 50. High 27, humidex 30, UV index 8 or very high. Sunday night, showers, low 15. Monday, cloudy with 60% chance of showers. High 22, Monday night clear, low 10. Tuesday, cloudy with 60% chance of showers. High 24, Tuesday night, cloudy with 60% chance of showers. Low 12, Wednesday, cloudy with 60% chance of showers. High 22.
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0: From the CJ Radio Weather Center, here's the forecast for the Heartland. Today, mainly cloudy. 30% chance of showers this morning. Risk of a thunderstorm this afternoon. Wind becoming southeast 30 kilometers per hour. Gusting to 50 this morning. High 27, humidex 30, UV index 7 or high. Tonight, partly cloudy. Risk of a thunderstorm early this evening. Wind southeast 30 kilometers per hour. Gusting to 50, low 18. Sunday, a mix of sun and cloud. 60% chance of showers in the afternoon with risk of a thunderstorm. Wind southeast 30 kilometers per hour, gusting to 50. High 27, humidex 30, UV index 8 or very high. Sunday night, showers, low 15. Monday, cloudy with 60% chance of showers. High 22, Monday night clear, low 10. Tuesday, cloudy with 60% chance of showers. High 24, Tuesday night, cloudy with 60% chance of showers. Low 12, Wednesday, cloudy with 60% chance of showers. High 22.
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0: From the CJ Radio Weather Center, here's the forecast for the Heartland. Today, mainly cloudy. Risk of a thunderstorm this afternoon. Wind southeast 30 kilometers per hour, gusting to 50. High 27, humidex 30, UV index 7 or high. Tonight, partly cloudy. Risk of a thunderstorm early this evening. Wind southeast 30 kilometers per hour, gusting to 50. Low 18. Sunday, a mix of sun and cloud. 60% chance of showers in the afternoon with risk of a thunderstorm. Wind southeast 30 kilometers per hour, gusting to 50. High 27, humidex 30, UV index 8 or very high. Sunday night, showers. Low 15. Monday, cloudy with 60% chance of showers. High 22, Monday night, clear. Low 10, Tuesday, cloudy with 60% chance of showers. High 24, Tuesday night, cloudy with 60% chance of showers. Low 12, Wednesday, cloudy with 60% chance of showers. High 22.
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0: From the CJ Radio Weather Center, here's the forecast for the Heartland. Today, mainly cloudy. Risk of a thunderstorm this afternoon. Wind southeast 30 kilometers per hour, gusting to 50. High 27, humidex 30, UV index 7 or high. Tonight, partly cloudy. Risk of a thunderstorm early this evening. Wind southeast 30 kilometers per hour, gusting to 50. Low 18. Sunday, a mix of sun and cloud. 60% chance of showers in the afternoon with risk of a thunderstorm. Wind southeast 30 kilometers per hour, gusting to 50. High 27, humidex 30, UV index 8 or very high. Sunday night, showers. Low 15. Monday, cloudy with 60% chance of showers. High 22, Monday night, clear. Low 10, Tuesday, cloudy with 60% chance of showers. High 24, Tuesday night, cloudy with 60% chance of showers. Low 12, Wednesday, cloudy with 60% chance of showers. High 22.
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0: From the CJ Radio Weather Center, here's the forecast for the Heartland. Today, mainly cloudy. Risk of a thunderstorm this afternoon. Wind southeast 30 kilometers per hour, gusting to 50. High 27, humidex 30, UV index 7 or high tonight. Partly cloudy. Risk of a thunderstorm early this evening. Wind southeast 30 kilometers per hour, gusting to 50. Low 18. Sunday, a mix of sun and cloud. 60% chance of showers in the afternoon with risk of a thunderstorm. Wind southeast 30 kilometers per hour, gusting to 50. High 27, humidex 30, UV index 8 or very high. Sunday night, showers. Low 15. Monday, cloudy with 60% chance of showers. High 22. Monday night, clear. Low 10. Tuesday, cloudy with 60% chance of showers. High 24. Tuesday night, cloudy with 60% chance of showers. Low 12. Wednesday, cloudy with 60% chance of showers. High 22.
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0: From the CJ Radio Weather Center, here's the forecast for the Heartland. Today, mainly cloudy. Risk of a thunderstorm this afternoon. Wind southeast 30 kilometers per hour, gusting to 50. High 27, humidex 30, UV index 7 or high. Tonight, partly cloudy. Risk of a thunderstorm early this evening. Wind southeast 30 kilometers per hour, gusting to 50. Low 18. Sunday, a mix of sun and cloud. 60% chance of showers in the afternoon with risk of a thunderstorm. Wind southeast 30 kilometers per hour, gusting to 50. High 27, humidex 30, UV index 8 or very high. Sunday night, showers. Low 15. Monday, cloudy with 60% chance of showers. High 22, Monday night, clear. Low 10, Tuesday, cloudy with 60% chance of showers. High 24, Tuesday night, cloudy with 60% chance of showers. Low 12, Wednesday, cloudy with 60% chance of showers. High 22.
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0: From the CJ Radio Weather Center, here's the forecast for the Heartland. Today, mainly cloudy. Risk of a thunderstorm this afternoon. Wind southeast 30 kilometers per hour, gusting to 50. High 27, humidex 30, UV index 7 or high. Tonight, partly cloudy. Risk of a thunderstorm early this evening. Wind southeast 30 kilometers per hour, gusting to 50. Low 18. Sunday, a mix of sun and cloud. 60% chance of showers in the afternoon with risk of a thunderstorm. Wind southeast 30 kilometers per hour, gusting to 50. High 27. Humidex 30. UV index 8 or very high. Sunday night, showers. Low 15. Monday, cloudy with 60% chance of showers. High 22. Monday night, clear. Low 10. Tuesday, cloudy with 60% chance of showers. High 24. Tuesday night, cloudy with 60% chance of showers. Low 12. Wednesday, cloudy with 60% chance of showers. High 22.
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0: From the CJ Radio Weather Center, here's the forecast for the Heartland. Today, mainly cloudy. Risk of a thunderstorm this afternoon. Wind southeast 30 kilometers per hour, gusting to 50. High 27, humidex 30, UV index 7 or high. Tonight, partly cloudy. Risk of a thunderstorm early this evening. Wind southeast 30 kilometers per hour, gusting to 50. Low 18. Sunday, a mix of sun and cloud. 60% chance of showers in the afternoon with risk of a thunderstorm. Wind southeast 30 kilometers per hour, gusting to 50. High 27, humidex 30, UV index 8 or very high. Sunday night, showers. Low 15. Monday, cloudy with 60% chance of showers. High 22, Monday night, clear. Low 10, Tuesday, cloudy with 60% chance of showers. High 24, Tuesday night, cloudy with 60% chance of showers. Low 12, Wednesday, cloudy with 60% chance of showers. High 22.
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0: From the CJ Radio Weather Center, here's the forecast for the Heartland. Today, mainly cloudy. Risk of a thunderstorm this afternoon. Wind southeast 30 kilometers per hour, gusting to 50. High 27, humidex 30, UV index 7 or high. Tonight, partly cloudy. Risk of a thunderstorm early this evening. Wind southeast 30 kilometers per hour, gusting to 50. Low 18. Sunday, a mix of sun and cloud. 60% chance of showers in the afternoon with risk of a thunderstorm. Wind southeast 30 kilometers per hour, gusting to 50. High 27, humidex 30, UV index 8 or very high. Sunday night, showers. Low 15. Monday, cloudy with 60% chance of showers. High 22, Monday night, clear. Low 10, Tuesday, cloudy with 60% chance of showers. High 24, Tuesday night, cloudy with 60% chance of showers. Low 12, Wednesday, cloudy with 60% chance of showers. High 22.
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From the CJ Radio Weather Center, here's the forecast for the Heartland. Today, mainly cloudy. Risk of a thunderstorm this afternoon. Wind southeast 30 kilometers per hour, gusting to 50. High 27, humidex 30, UV index 7 or high. Tonight, partly cloudy. Risk of a thunderstorm early this evening. Wind southeast 30 kilometers per hour, gusting to 50. Low 18. Sunday, a mix of sun and cloud. 60% chance of showers in the afternoon with risk of a thunderstorm. Wind southeast 30 kilometers per hour, gusting to 50. High 27. Humidex 30. UV index 8 or very high. Sunday night, showers. Low 15. Monday, cloudy with 60% chance of showers. High 22. Monday night, clear. Low 10. Tuesday, cloudy with 60% chance of showers. High 24. Tuesday night, cloudy with 60% chance of showers. Low 12. Wednesday, cloudy with 60% chance of showers. High 22.

0: From the CJ Radio Weather Center, here's the forecast for the Heartland. Today, mainly cloudy. Risk of a thunderstorm this afternoon. Wind southeast 30 kilometers per hour, gusting to 50. High 27, humidex 30, UV index 7 or high tonight. Partly cloudy. Risk of a thunderstorm early this evening. Wind southeast 30 kilometers per hour, gusting to 50. Low 18. Sunday, a mix of sun and cloud. 60% chance of showers in the afternoon with risk of a thunderstorm. Wind southeast 30 kilometers per hour, gusting to 50. High 27, humidex 30, UV index 8 or very high. Sunday night, showers. Low 15. Monday, cloudy with 60% chance of showers. High 22. Monday night, clear. Low 10. Tuesday, cloudy with 60% chance of showers. High 24. Tuesday night, cloudy with 60% chance of showers. Low 12. Wednesday, cloudy with 60% chance of showers. High 22.
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0: From the CJ Radio Weather Center, here's the forecast for the Heartland. Today, mainly cloudy. Risk of a thunderstorm this afternoon. Wind southeast 30 kilometers per hour, gusting to 50. High 27, humidex 30, UV index 7 or high. Tonight, partly cloudy. Risk of a thunderstorm early this evening. Wind southeast 30 kilometers per hour, gusting to 50. Low 18. Sunday, a mix of sun and cloud. 60% chance of showers in the afternoon with risk of a thunderstorm. Wind southeast 30 kilometers per hour, gusting to 50. High 27, humidex 30, UV index 8 or very high. Sunday night, showers. Low 15. Monday, cloudy with 60% chance of showers. High 22. Monday night, clear. Low 10. Tuesday, cloudy with 60% chance of showers. High 24. Tuesday night, cloudy with 60% chance of showers. Low 12. Wednesday, cloudy with 60% chance of showers. High 22.
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2: From the CJ Radio Weather Center, here's the forecast for the Heartland. Tonight, mainly cloudy. 60% chance of showers early this evening with risk of a thunderstorm. Wind southeast 30 kilometers per hour, gusting to 50. Low 18. Sunday, a mix of sun and cloud. 60% chance of showers in the afternoon with risk of a thunderstorm. Wind southeast 30 kilometers per hour, gusting to 50. High 28. Humidex 30 kilometers per hour, gusting to 50. High 28. Humidex 30. UV index 8 or very high. Sunday night, mainly cloudy. 60% chance.

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From the CJ Radio Weather Center, here's the forecast for the Heartland. Tonight, mainly cloudy. 60% chance of showers early this evening with risk of a thunderstorm. Wind southeast 30 kilometers per hour, gusting to 50. Low 18. Sunday, a mix of sun and cloud. 60% chance of showers in the afternoon with risk of a thunderstorm. Wind southeast 30 kilometers per hour, gusting to 50, high 28, humidex 30, UV index 8 or very high. Sunday night, mainly cloudy. 60% chance of showers before morning with risk of a thunderstorm. Wind southeast 30 kilometers per hour, becoming light late in the evening, low 15. Monday, cloudy with 60% chance of showers, high 23. Monday night, clear, low 11. Tuesday, a mix of sun and cloud with 30% chance of showers, high 26. Tuesday night, cloudy with 60% chance of showers, low 13. Wednesday, rain, high 19.

0: From the CJ Radio Weather Center, here's the forecast for the Heartland. Tonight, mainly cloudy. 60% chance of showers early this evening with risk of a thunderstorm. Wind southeast 30 kilometers per hour, gusting to 50. Low 18. Sunday, a mix of sun and cloud. 60% chance of showers in the afternoon with risk of a thunderstorm. Wind southeast 30 kilometers per hour, gusting to 50, high 28, humidex 30, UV index 8 or very high. Sunday night, mainly cloudy. 60% chance of showers before morning with risk of a thunderstorm. Wind southeast 30 kilometers per hour, becoming light late in the evening, low 15. Monday, cloudy with 60% chance of showers, high 23. Monday night, clear, low 11. Tuesday, a mix of sun and cloud with 30% chance of showers, high 26. Tuesday night, cloudy with 60% chance of showers, low 13. Wednesday, rain, high 19.
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0: From the CJ Radio Weather Center, here's the forecast for the Heartland. Tonight, mainly cloudy. 60% chance of showers early this evening with risk of a thunderstorm. Wind southeast 30 kilometers per hour, gusting to 50. Low 18. Sunday, a mix of sun and cloud. 60% chance of showers in the afternoon with risk of a thunderstorm. Wind southeast 30 kilometers per hour, gusting to 50, high 28, humidex 30, UV index 8 or very high. Sunday night, mainly cloudy. 60% chance of showers before morning with risk of a thunderstorm. Wind southeast 30 kilometers per hour, becoming light late in the evening, low 15. Monday, cloudy with 60% chance of showers, high 23. Monday night, clear, low 11. Tuesday, a mix of sun and cloud with 30% chance of showers, high 26. Tuesday night, cloudy with 60% chance of showers, low 13. Wednesday, rain, high 19.
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0: From the CJ Radio Weather Center, here's the forecast for the Heartland. Tonight, mainly cloudy. 60% chance of showers early this evening with risk of a thunderstorm. Wind southeast 30 kilometers per hour, gusting to 50. Low 18. Sunday, a mix of sun and cloud. 60% chance of showers in the afternoon with risk of a thunderstorm. Wind southeast 30 kilometers per hour, gusting to 50, high 28, humidex 30, UV index 8 or very high. Sunday night, mainly cloudy. 60% chance of showers before morning with risk of a thunderstorm. Wind southeast 30 kilometers per hour, becoming light late in the evening, low 15. Monday, cloudy with 60% chance of showers, high 23. Monday night, clear, low 11. Tuesday, a mix of sun and cloud with 30% chance of showers. High 26, Tuesday night, cloudy with 60% chance of showers. Low 13, Wednesday rain, high 19.
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4: 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Adam T. in with you tonight, as always, every Saturday night from 6 o'clock until 9 with the greatest rock and roll and oldies show and classic country show you'll find anywhere, because we play, well, everything. I do, you know, the A-sides, I do the B-sides, I do the obscure songs, I do songs that are performed live. You know, if I can find it, I will. So glad you can be with me here tonight. We're going to kick things off today with Clarence Frogman Henry. I've got Neil Young doing some rockabilly. Yeah. There we go. Told you obscure. But right now, here's a little CCR kicking things off tonight with Little Bad Moon Rising.

Well, that's a fun set. Clarence, Frogman Henry, Ain't Got a Home. Neil Young doing some early rock and roll. Betty Lou's Got a New Pair of Shoes. I first heard that song on, what the heck's it called? Eddie and the Cruisers 2. Yeah, they did a rendition of that song, and it's a pretty rockin' version as well. So if you ever get a chance to watch Eddie and the Cruisers 2, there is a short clip in there where they are doing Betty Lou. But we kicked it all off tonight with a little CCR with the Bad Moon Rising. Hopefully there's no Bad Moon Rising in your world today. Coming up, I got some Hank Williams Sr., a little good old jambalaya, crawfish paella on the bayou coming up. Johnny Horton and Mickey Gilley tickling the ivories just like his famous cousin Jerry Lee Lewis with a little Lottie Lottie Miss Claudie.

And that was Hank Williams Sr. right there. No one could do that song better than him. Johnny Horton with Sing the Bismarck, probably the most underrated country singer of all time. And he could sing rock and roll. He could sing rockabilly. And he could do all his folk and country hits and whatnot. And he had so many records. It's actually unbelievable how many records he had. And, you know, by the late 50s to the early 60s, he was getting into all those great songs that were going to number one, like North to Alaska and Sing the Bismarck, All for Love of a Girl, If You're Ready, I'm Willing. Like, he was, you know, starting to make it big. And we lost him in 1960 there, way, way too late, or too soon. We lost him way too soon. I'd love to hear what he would have been doing, you know, these days. Well, maybe he wouldn't be doing much these days, but, you know, into the 70s, into the 80s, man. See him tour around with, like, Conway Twitty and Carl Perkins. Man, I think that would have been a fantastic show. Anyway, coming up, I've got Herman's Hermits, Jack Scott, doing a little Leroy, but first, Johnny Burnett with Oh Baby Baby.

Henry, Henry the Eighth, I am I, and that was, of course, the one only Herman's Hermits with Peter Noon. Met Peter Noon, man, I think I was, what was I, 16, 17 years old? Yeah, my parents took me to see Peter Noon, and I was like shell-shocked. I couldn't talk to the guy. I went and met him and got his autograph after the state show, and turned around and I said, I saw you on the Ed Sullivan Show last night. I mean, it was a rerun. He's like, oh, well, I wasn't on the Ed Sullivan Show last night. You must have saw a rerun. I'm like, yeah, I did. And that was the extent of our conversation. Nice guy, though. Very happy. Big smile. Anyway, coming up, Don Williams and Bill Anderson right now. I get the fever.

0: From the CJ Radio Weather Center, here's the forecast for the Heartland. Tonight, mainly cloudy. 60% chance of showers early this evening with risk of a thunderstorm. Wind southeast 30 kilometers per hour, gusting to 50. Low 18. Sunday, a mix of sun and cloud. 60% chance of showers in the afternoon with risk of a thunderstorm. Wind southeast 30 kilometers per hour, gusting to 50. High 28, humidex 30. UV index 8 or very high. Sunday night, mainly cloudy. 60% chance of showers before morning with risk of a thunderstorm. Wind southeast 30 kilometers per hour, becoming light late in the evening. Low 15. Monday, cloudy with 60% chance of showers, high 23. Monday night, clear, low 11. Tuesday, a mix of sun and cloud with 30% chance of showers, high 26. Tuesday night, cloudy with 60% chance of showers, low 13. Wednesday, rain, high 19.
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2: Well, that first half hour sure went by quick. And, well, we've got 2.5 hours more to go before we get to that 9 o'clock polka hour. Yeah, love that. You know, so many great fans of polka music out there. Anyway, coming up right now, I've got some disco from Casey and the Sunshine Band. I got Manfred Mann on the way as well. But first, we're going to do a little instrumental here from the early 60s here. The Marquees with Last Night.

Yeah! All right, Casey and the Sunshine Band here on the CJ Radio Classic Country and Oldies Show. Man for Man, before that, Blinded by the Light and the Marquees with a great instrumental called Last Night. And the Marquees were a Memphis band, and they wanted George Klein, who is a radio DJ and also a really, really good friend from high school with Elvis. And basically, they wanted George Klein to be their manager. And he's like, guys, like, I don't know, like, how to manage. I don't do that sort of stuff. And all George did was set up the date and the time for the Marquees to go in and record the song. And I think he got them one booking in Memphis. And then after that, they kind of did their own ways and parted ways and whatever it may be. But Marquees had a great hit with Last Night. Coming up, David Allen Coe, Boxcar Willie with A Girl on the Billboard, and the Charlie Daniels Band right now with the Boogie Woogie Country Fiddle Blues.

friend of mine named Steve Goodman wrote that song, and he told me it was the perfect country and western song. I wrote him back a letter and I told him it was not the perfect country and western song because he hadn't said anything at all about mama, or trains, or trucks, or prison, or getting drunk. Well, he sat down and wrote another verse to the song.

0: From the CJ Radio Weather Center, here's the forecast for the Heartland. Tonight, mainly cloudy. 60% chance of showers early this evening with risk of a thunderstorm. Wind southeast 30 kilometers per hour, gusting to 50. Low 18. Sunday, a mix of sun and cloud. 60% chance of showers in the afternoon with risk of a thunderstorm. Wind southeast 30 kilometers per hour, gusting to 50. High 28, humidex 30. UV index 8 or very high. Sunday night, mainly cloudy. 60% chance of showers before morning with risk of a thunderstorm. Wind southeast 30 kilometers per hour, becoming light late in the evening. Low 15. Monday, cloudy with 60% chance of showers, high 23. Monday night, clear, low 11. Tuesday, a mix of sun and cloud with 30% chance of showers, high 26. Tuesday night, cloudy with 60% chance of showers, low 13. Wednesday, rain, high 19.
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3: All right, we are into hour two here at the CJ Radio Classic Country and Oldies Show. Have any of you gone, or have you, any of you seen the new Michael Jackson movie yet? Me, I missed it at my movie theater, so I guess I'm either having to take a drive to Winnipeg, which is kind of unlikely, or I am going to just wait till it comes on TV. But I hear that it was a really, really good movie. Now, yeah, I mean, I liked Michael Jackson with the Jackson 5. You know, they had a lot of great hits back then. And but when he got into the, I guess, the 80s, I don't know whether I was too young to really understand. But, I mean, there was just a couple songs. And I think the most notable song that I remember was Bad, because it was on the Chipmunks album. And and it was weird. Like, my parents would buy me the Chipmunk album, and they're singing Michael Jackson, but they would never buy me the Michael Jackson album. Yeah, sounds weird, right? And then, of course, later on, I got into Thriller and whatnot, and I remember seeing Michael Jackson when they had the Captain EO show at Epcot in at Disney World, right? So that's about my only real experiences with Michael Jackson. And honestly, when he did that song for, what was it, Free Willy? Wasn't really one of his greatest songs ever. So, you know, and again, I like rock and music, right? So things like Thriller, things like Bad, that's kind of up my alley. So here we are today, kicking off the double shot hour here with a couple of Michael Jackson songs. Of course, the two I just mentioned, Thriller, and here is Bad. And no, neither one of these versions is a